0: 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And when traffic strikes, yikes! But now, I'm chill because virtual Pag-ibig is here. 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

0: 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Ito ang himpilan na kampiyon sa balita, kampiyon sa musika, kampiyon sa drama, kampiyon sa komentaryo, at kampiyon sa serbisyo publiko sa Iloilo City. 88.7 K5 News FM, championing the lives of the Filipino.
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5: Political Talks, Friday, 8 p.m.

0: a vice governor who has shaped one of the country's most progressive provinces, a businessman, and a coach building something bigger than wins. But beyond the titles, beyond the success, what truly drives him? From the pressures of politics to the grind of building a championship team, few have managed to lead in both. In this episode, we go beyond the titles to understand his purpose, his process, and the principles behind everything Delta builds. I'm Charles Tew, and this is Beyond the Game.
1: Another breakthrough from St. Luke's Medical Center. They just unveiled the photon counting CT scanner, first in the country. The scanner eliminates data loss and image noise, resulting in sharper, more precise scans and better diagnostic confidence. We will discuss how this works and benefit patients. Don't miss it on Sunday, 10:30 a.m. We live well, we live wealthy. Wellness is wealth.

0: like a lime or a lemon that we have or something comparable. And one of the chefs that we got the opportunity to work with in this envoy also showed us that the calamansi leaves are really good for flavoring. When you rub them together, they have that really nice aromatic.
1: For Chef Edith, getting to know more local ingredients is also part of the fun, especially when it opens up new possibilities in the kitchen. And for Filipino home cooks who want to experiment with American ingredients, she has a few ideas of where to start.
0: I really like the garbanzo beans, and that's because those can take on a lot of different flavors, and they are really a high plant protein. And so you can use it in burgers, you can use it in salads, you can use it as crispy, you can use it, it can be salty, it can be sweet. I have even heard of people making like a garbanzo chocolate hummus, and I know your cacao here is unbelievable.
1: Mula sa pag-honor sa kanyang sariling culinary roots, sa pagsubok ng mga local ingredients, hindi lang bagong recipes ang mauuwi nila Chef Edith and Sous Chef Jaren mula sa kanilang pagbisita sa Pilipinas. 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
5: And so here in Bello, as here in Siglo, there are five or six pillars that we wanted to focus on. Men's health, women's health, sleep, focus, and memory, longevity, and of course, hair and skin and nails.
3: Bahagi ng approach ito ang tinatawag na precision longevity, isang mas personalized at doctor-led na paraan ng pag-aalaga sa kalusugan batay sa pangangailangan at goals ng bawat pasyente. Kapartner din ng Bello sa inisyatibong ito si Dr. Dominic Thor, president ng Geneva College of Longevity Science of Switzerland.
6: So science has evolved. We simply understand aging differently now than we did maybe 30 years ago. And even aesthetics are now guided by that understanding.
3: Appointment only din ang siglo para magbigay ng mas pribado at personal na experience sa mga kliyenteng gustong maging mas proactive pagdating sa kanilang kalusugan at pagtanda.
7: Well, the two hallmarks I think of Bello that we want to actually have in Siglo. Firstly, it is really personalization, and secondly, it is continuity of care. Right. And for that, which is, we need every patient to feel very comfortable to walk through the doors, and we realize that not everybody is, you know, as open to, you know, walk into a clinic because they feel judged and so forth. And so we felt that having a more private setting would make people feel more comfortable.
3: Mula beauty patungo sa longevity, ito ang bagong direksyon ng Bello Medical Group sa Siglo, kung saan ang focus ay hindi lang sa pag-aalaga sa sarili, kundi sa pagiging mas malusog at mas matagal ang buhay.
8: Alam mo, ano ba ang mga longevity? Mga gano, ano?
9: Congratulations to the Bello Group.
8: Yes, to the Bello Group, mm-hmm. Of course. So, anong edad ang gusto mo? Hanggang anong edad?
9: Na ano?
8: Mabuhay.
9: Bago mamatay.
8: Ah, syempre.
9: alam mo, sana umabot ako ng... 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
8: Ah, wala na. 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O ano na.
9: Hindi, basta I want to be healthy. If I'm not going to be healthy, I'd rather go.
8: Yeah. Of course.
9: I mean, kahit na ayoko. Yung basta, kailangan nakakalakad pa ako, nakakaisip pa ako, ganun.
10: Same answer with me. Same answer with you.
9: Di ba?
10: Ako, doesn't matter what age, as long as ano, it's a life well-lived.
9: Yeah. Mm-mm.

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0: 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Kamustahan? Kamustahan with Pedro.
1: All right, good morning. Good morning. Good morning. Good morning. Good morning. Good morning everybody. Maayong aga gid sa tanan-tanan. Kamusta kamo mga ka-purpose naton, mga ka-K5 naton? Grabe, it's been a while. Now it's already August 15, 2026. God is good. God has been faithful. Kamusta ka mo dira? Kaga maayong aga gid sa inyong atanan. We would like to thank Doc Ramel Uy for having us. Doc, salamat gid. May God bless you more and more and your family. Siyempre, K5 Ray Umalay. As remember natin dira siya may pototan. K5 Ray Umalay, maayong aga gid sa inyo. Kaga sa aton nga station manager. Good morning, Gid. Sir Warren, mayong aga. Kaga, grabe. Ari, wala ginipunaw ang iyang servisyo sa aton. K5 Andre, salamat for having us. And thank you nga, Ari Ikodri Subong. Kag sa inyo dira nga may mga birthday this, August. Happy birthday, Gid, sa inyo. Alright, it's 1 minute past the hour of 8. Kamusta ka mo dira? If you are listening subong sa inyong mga radyo, please do go to K5 News FM 88.7. Like the page and share this post to others. We will be talking about a lot of things this morning. And God has been good. God has been gracious to everybody. We have to believe that greater things are gonna be ahead sa aton nga kabuhi. Kaga may ara gid nga pag-aubrahon ang Diyos sa aton nga tagsa-tagsa kapaniwalay. We will be sharing this song. This song is called Panugid Na. Sa inyo dira nga may mga ginatago-tago. Panugid na ka mo, panugid na. And you know what? In this life, hindi ta pwede nga kimkimunta lang lahat. Lahat ba? Lahat. Kimkimunta lang tanan nga mga gakalatabo sa aton. But we have to believe and we have to ask God to help us sa tanan-tanan naton nga mga ginaagian.